Because I gotta have faith. I gotta have faith. Because I gotta have faith. I gotta have faith. Bulgaria on air.

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1: Bulgaria on air.

България on Air. 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I used to meet you down on Woods Creek Road. 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

0: The only regret I have, I wish that it was just at a different time. A most turbulent period of my life. Why would I put that on you? That's just like a very heavy thing to have to talk about. But because of that period of time, even though it was so much fun, I didn't get to go on and make new memories with him. There was just memories in a big storm.
1: Bulgaria on Air. Часът е 8. Българската музика. Сега.

България On Air. I know if you could hear me, you would say there are always two sides of the story. You're so right. Here's mine. I cannot live without you.

Maybe I've said words that I really didn't mean. But I know, every day, when a man does wrong, I know I miss you. I know.